They indicated that when trapped, the creature activated a self-destruct device that destroyed enough rainforest to cover 300 city blocks.

0: 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You already know. Let's go.
1: It's the P-I-G-T-W-I-N-S in Queensbridge, where we
2: now. Rise up the kingdom. Now. One black flag.
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1: I'm holding, you holding?
2: Yeah,
1: yo,
2: yeah,
1: let's
2: yeah,
1: ride,
2: yeah.
1: Nigga. Yo, come on, yo. We going to mess all
2: down,
1: this
2: hold
1: shit.
2: Hold on, man.
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0: damn near a bitch. I don't think none of them niggas with it at all. Nah. Niggas damn near a bitch.
1: None of them.
0: Only bout when it's spring, summer, fall. Nah. Without my hand on the stick.
1: Nah.
0: And I politely pull up in a brand new car and
2: hand over his bitch.
0: Yeah. 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

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Still was ahead of my time. And I was the man in the middle, but messing with profits, you thought it was mine. And everything top of the line, ain't nothing ain't changed, I'm still in my prime. I make it look easy, these

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You a stepper, then go put your boots on. He get hit with the K if he move wrong. G-block, y'all trapped in the school zone. You know I'm the wrong nigga to snooze on. Have a ticket on a Rolex Bluestone. Reach for a face shot, cut a

I might start a riot. 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How about you try it? 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
0: Yeah.

0: yo, what's up? It's the Foley and the Legend, aka Pearl Bound of the Black Sparrow of Ammo. You're listening to the Blocky Buck of Quebec, Canada, the Brooklyn, on the left.
1: Nobody's got to look over the shoulder here.
2: I tell you, Bruce, to stay calm.
1: Don't you ever fucking believe.

way of Carlito. With hits, I'm as great as Bambino. Got an easy pass up in the whip, so they can't do me like Santino. Listen, evading the Rico in Vegas and Reno. Casinos, the payout is primo. We raising the Pino to all of the Vitos, the Pauly Sorvinos and Carlo Gambinos. Saying we a bunch of crooks, and I know how the money looks. I'm a rapid spender in my hacienda with my pockets on Fat Clemenza. But I got a Tom Hagen to run the books, cause the IRS is always stupid trying to sniff around.

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1: First, they dropped the bomb. 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
2: Oh, God!
1: Then death.

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I don't need no disrespect to the Run DMCs or the NWAs, my favorite all-time rap group, but come on, Daz and Corrupt on the motherfucking stage.

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1: 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Let's get it. 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Coach, get
2: away. It's like life out here, man. This game of football like life.
1: You ain't got no more. Keep pushing. 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
2: What a dog, yeah.
1: Let's go.
2: Where the dog,
1: yeah. Yeah, let's go. Bro, we're picking this game, man.

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Revolution Rock Radio. Quebec. I Rock 24%. 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

Ooh, yo, drop the blunt. 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

Yeah. 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Alright, look. Yeah, check me out.

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0: Part three,
1: holiday,
0: three times for NYC.
1: Hop a flight to Miami Beach or to Hollywood.
0: What a city.
1: Without taking a Rayhound.
0: Knicks,
1: on the Hudson,
0: Mets, Yanks, Jets, Nets, Giants.

0: side for the third time. That New York state of mind. 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
0: 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Man, today my goddamn day off. 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
1: Ven para atrás.
0: Yeah, right, papi. 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
0: 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I got passion in my pants and I ain't afraid to show it. Show it, show it, show it.
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